0: Activate dance mode countdown. 5, 4, 3, 2, 1.
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It's what we eat, think, and breathe. You understand me? 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It's just such an exciting feeling you get. You know what I mean?

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1: I want out. But it's hard. I need answers, Mama.
0: Robert.
1: I need answers.
0: Son.

Another chimera, another gorilla, but another bit of a lamb. So the feeling of a chimera, master, you go to the person for the governor. People see, master, for the governor, but the last year, the last one.

What's up, baby? Come here. I wanna taste you. And I know you like yourself. Are you ready? I love the way my body feels next to yours. Listen, let me explain.

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Please come back home, girl. I know you put all your trust in me. I'm sorry I let you down.

0: Baby, I knew about it. I just didn't care. You just don't understand how much I love you, do you? I'm here for you. I'm not out to go out and cheat all night.
1: Maybe I'll forgive you.
0: Just like you did, baby, but that's alright. I love you anyway.
1: Maybe you'll try.
0: And I'm still gonna be here for you till my dying day, babe. Right now I'm just in so much pain, babe.

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I'm telling you. Hey, hey. Song hey, na Baba. 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What you give me, what's that? What you give me, what's that? Yeah, what you give me, what's that? Yeah, what's that? What you give me, what's that? Yeah, what's that? What you give me, what's that? Yeah, what you give me, what's that? What you give me, what's that? Na man.

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Yeah. 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

Bombo, Ginette, Clara, Maman Gigi et Yombolo, Monsieur Bonjean, Philippe Charbonnier, Tonton Vivi.

I catch the beat. 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You just give me a mic, I'll pass the test. Just rocking the beat with the most finesse. I'm gonna do it at your request, because the test. Just rocking the beat with the most.